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I'm the man from the big beat. Hey, won't you come play around my way? 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Rock shows here, the Ginger Pan. 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Baby,

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1: 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I'll spend my day with the perfect girl and the perfect drink. Johnny Walker, keep walking. 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

0: Come on, shabak him now. 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Right where you are. Give him the praise. Hello. Hallelujah. We will shabak you. We will glorify you. Hallelujah. Truly he is worthy. And his word declares he inhabits the praises of his people. So as you praise him, he's dwelling right where you are.
1: Oh God, once again, we come into your presence with expectancy in our hearts. God, we know you're going to bless us.

0: Welcome to Pathway to Faith Enrichment, brought to you by the pastor and church family of Sanctuary of Praise, Mary Ann St. George's. The Sanctuary of Praise is a member church of the Pentecostal Assemblies of the West Indies. Our pastor, Reverend Philip Chase, will be sharing a word that is divinely inspired and relevant for our times. We do extend a warm invitation to you as you join us in this telecast for Sanctuary of Praise.
1: And because we are attached still to all nature, we are driven to go after material things rather than going for God. We must balance its tug, its call, its drive with God's request and demand for precious quality time with Him. Only two things: the Holy Spirit and the Word of God. Your human spirit is sustained, kept alive. It is why Jesus said to John, "Come up hither. You cannot afford to continue living in the realm of the senses and the emotions. For me to use you. For me to reveal to you the end time. I cannot give it to you at the level at which you are at this time. Well, I am saved, sanctified, Holy Ghost, baptized, signs and wonders and miracles. I cannot use you the way you are. So I say to you, come up. If there is a up, there is a down. If there is a higher place, then there is also a lower place. Where are you? Where are we? Our spirit must live in a divine space. Some of you may have to break up some friendships. It will be painful for those you're breaking off from and for you, but it is necessary that a break be taken and a break be made, because you're going to be sucked by the current of the lower world, the regions and arenas you wish not to enter into. You're going to get here and you will not know how you got here, because what you are dealing with in the natural lower world, you are not dealing with human beings. Paul says, you wrestle not against flesh and blood. Spirits will suck you into the realm of the lower bellies of life. Therefore, our spirit need divine space only where God is, and the work has just begun. How do I break from my natural environment and my natural world? Anything that will entice you into the wrong, break it off. You haven't heard me. Anything that will entice you into the wrong, break it off. Anything that will entice you into the wrong, break it off. And don't be bother how long you all were friends. It's not profitable for you at this point in time, and the time of your ignorance where you did not understand fully, you chance on it. But with knowledge, you deliberately decide the break is necessary and it is now. You save your soul by a timely departure from naturalists. The engagement is always cognitive and logical, rational. Subservient to Schumann philosophy. Ignoring biblical directional directives for your living. The Holy Ghost, the Lord, the Father, Elohim, three in one, said to John, come up higher. Very often he puts us into a place of isolation, quarantine, and loneliness where he can get our attention. When God cuts you off from everybody, stop moping and groaning. God is doing a work. And he may deal with your heart and your mind. And you cease to be natural and functioning with the norm. That's normal. Well, the whole world says it's normal. You're only valuable until the strategic interest is achieved, and then you are dismissed. I submit to you again, the devil does not deliver on what he promises. What he promises you, he will not give it to you, because he's not truthful. He's the father of. You need no other. But here is the world in which we live, in which you are born. Not created. Because we were created in a divine space where God came down and he had fellowship. If God could come down to our fellowship on a daily basis, it simply means heaven was also present. And he's comfortable to come in the cool of the day and have fellowship with Adam and Eve, because heaven is where I live. And it is in the Garden of Eden, of which I am the creator. And I love to dwell in that space of divinity. I come to our fellowship. But what I love, he did not leave us without a second chance. Christ came for 33 years, created a space for you and me to go up and to have fellowship with God in Christ. And after he left, he sent the Holy Ghost, that is divine space, may be guaranteed the opportunity for the continuation of you worshiping God in heaven on earth. But you have an adversary. Your natural nature, your first nature, your first world, your first life, it walks with you, talks with you, fights against you, aggressive against you, will not ease on you. God says, if you will break free, then you have to come up. Higher. Than I have ever been. Higher. Come, I'll show you. Stuff. things.

Charles Gabriel, Jason Ottman Jr. wrote, "I want to live above the world, though Satan's dart at me a hole every single day. His darts and javelins are coming after you." And that's why your struggle is so great and grievous from time to time. Your spirit crying out for a higher place. I want to rise. I want to go up higher and higher. Satan's darts. Healing. I've been whole. For faith has caught the joyful song, the song of saints on higher ground. I want to scale pressure. You watch the wall. Got to scale that wall. But how do I scale the wall? What angle should I take? How far back must I go and gather my posture and muscle all my strength, and then with a dash, the way I reach near, take flight? That I hope when I land, my hands would rest on top the wall and my feet would skate me over. You have a longing for God, and God sees it. A cry for a better life, a holier life, a more godly life, a more profound life. You are beset . I want to scale the utmost height. It means the highest of all high mountains, and catch a gleam of glory bright. But for the time being, still I pray, how long

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0: Lean. 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Talk to me. Tell me yourself. Talk to me. I look around and I see. What I see is so abstract, yet so real. It requires you coming into that situation. Coming before me, showing me, telling me, where do I begin with the climb to higher ground? Where do I start? We begin with the reconciliation of ourselves with ourselves. We first begin with the reconciliation of yourself with yourself. For very often we are in conflict with ourselves. We are fighting with ourselves and the demons that harassed us since we were a little girl and a little boy. We have not taken authority over them and cast them out of our lives. We blame our father for what we are, who we are, and what happened to us. We blame our mother for what happened to us. She was not there. She didn't care about me. She abandoned me. And she went to Aruba. She went to Guyana. She went to Canada. She went to say, you're a big woman now. Stop it. Stop it. Stop it. What they did not give you, God gave you. Stop it. Where they fail, your father in heaven did not fail. Stop the blaming game. Blaming people for your failure, for your state, for your condition. Can any man make you a thief? Who can make you a thief? You don't care how much rubies they put in front of you, and how much pongs they put down there. You just watch it and you're gone your way. Doesn't interest you. They can make you take it. And those say the devil make me take it. Whew. The higher ground begins with honesty with your own self. Honesty with your own self. Taking responsibility for where you are and what has happened to you. And what is happening to you? Take responsibility. Because my awareness of the world is this: I can do all. So what are you telling me? You see where doubts and fear reside. You doubt in the world. Because the world says, I can do. I can turn my night into daylight. What do I do? By now you should know. By now you should know. Tap into the hydro that is in you. In you. The fountains of living waters. Hydro. Hydraulic. Establish your plant. Generate the energy. Generate power, produce the outcome of electricity inside of you. It shall flow. We begin our climb to the high ground or the higher ground by reconciling ourselves with ourselves. Stop blaming the wives and the husbands. And the children, oh God have mercy. Every time they will kick you, they make you respond wrongly and to react, stiffen your lip, call to memory what you have heard, steal your voice, steal your spirit, reconcile you with me, and a peace comes over you. You have done the spiritual thing of silence. Peace. Perfect peace. Comes over you. You feel peace. That's your first step. Up to the high ground. Secondly, we bring our heart into conformity with heavenly things. Bring your heart into conformity with heavenly things. I know you like and love nice things, but know where to draw the line and when to draw the line. You did not hear me. You did not hear me. I am not saying here, don't like nice things. I am not saying to you, don't buy nice things. I'm not saying to you, don't build nice homes, because I be the biggest hypocrite. But you must know where to draw the line and when to draw the line. For where your resources and your treasure, where they are, there your heart is. Not with God. Don't miss heaven for earthly stuff. Don't backslide. I get a great job now. I can't associate with these kind of people anymore. Speaking in tongues, I'm a socialite now. I drink certain kind of drinks now. But the funny thing is, when you go that way, they know who to run to ask a prayer. And the burden does be grievous. Because you know the consequences. And the rational form. Enjoy life. Cook up a good food. Eat it without gluttony. Give God thanks. And I told the brethren on Christmas morning, when you eat up your belly full for Christmas, say, God, strengthen my body to work for you in 2020. You ain't just eating to fill up your stomach. You're eating and telling God, strengthen my body, Lord, to serve you in the year 2020. I eat to be strong physically. So don't misrepresent the message. Because when I read the Holy Scripture through, I see some fantastic stuff that we are not yet ready to receive. It's out of this world. And God cannot chance it or make a mistake to give us backsliding tomorrow morning. Tomorrow morning. First thing in the morning, you're going into that thing. Oh God. Whole day. You buy a new car, whole day you're cleaning it down. Shining the dung, oiling the whole day, even the hot sun. Sun hot, rain falling, and washing your kind of rain. Rain falling. You're washing on your kind of rain. Rain falling, washing the dung. You're wiping off the rain water that falls on the hood, and the more you wipe, the more the rain falls, the more. And you run back up and wait until the rain stop to go back out to wipe up the rain. And as soon as you're almost finished now. So the rain comes down again. Not even a car God could trust you with. These outstanding, gorgeous things. Would he give it to you? You'll make in heaven, you know. You're not making heaven. You're making heaven. Why is this nice house God gave me here, boy? This bed soft. I ain't going to church today, no man. I didn't want to sleep. I tired. I walk whole week. I tired. This morning I ain't going to no church today. I just feel like I just roll over and sleep. I ain't going to roll over and sleep. You call it idolatry. You call it idolatry. Because if today was a walking day, you'd have suit yourself off, shoes yourself on, and out the door to Pharaoh's walk. It's called idolatry. Colossians 3, 1 and 2. If ye then be risen with Christ, seek those things which are above. And that they mean to set the mind. Set the mind. Your job is the equality with the ministry of reconciliation God gave you. It's not separated. It is not separated. They are one. And that's where your pulpit will be every day. Witnessing to lifestyle and verbal communication of God. Set your affection. You do not know life until you are about to lose it. Let me tell you that. You Christians, you don't know it. You don't know it until you are about to lose it. You know how valuable just being alive in the moment. You get up on your own strength. Do what you have to do for yourself. That's a luxury we do not even understand how valuable. Last, how do we get up to the higher ground? I didn't tell you go on fast and pray, you know. We got people go on fast and pray to do wickedness. And they go and pray and fast. Me talking about prayer and fast, you know. That will come later on. Well, and the garment is washed, then the prayer and fast is effective, required, and necessary for the sustainability of life on higher ground. Then enter into the fast for the sustaining of spirit in the spiritual realm in heavenly places with Christ. I think it's the last one. We ascend to higher ground. We appreciate opportunities for the experience coming to pass. We appreciate opportunities because something is about to break. Something is about to come. Something divine is about to be released. Opportunity now knocks. Knocks. Knocks. I say to you, appreciate. Show God your appreciation. Show him your appreciation. Show him you're not taking his salvation given to you for granted. You are not taking for granted the peace peaceful night rest you had last night. And the near fatal accident you missed yesterday evening, it was an angelic operation that pushed in the opposite direction the fatal outcome. Show him how much you appreciate. Your life will begin to transition. Your life will begin to transition, change. And after a while, it becomes normal to live normal, the spiritual life. You begin to check, meet all matters and manage. Check, meet all issues and manage. Come up hither is an invitation for a heavenly life. For as many as are led by the Spirit of God, they are the sons of God. Sons of God are spiritual normals. Sons of God are spiritual normals. He wants us to shift from being mundane, customary, traditional, beset by what has always worked against you, that you may reign with Christ from above on earth. All your problems shall be timely mitigated, and resolution and solutions shall be delivered to you. Your life, though it would be challenged, because Satan darts never, those darts never stop coming. But you're able to enjoy the journey, enjoy your peace, and enjoy your rest. I want to pray for all who wish to go unto a home.
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2: 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I am Lawrence Ross, a pathway to faith enrichment. Goodbye. God bless.

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0: 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I'm Kirk Sitahal. This is the Kirk Sitahal Morning Show. Today, I want to talk about something we all overlook, the struggles many people face daily. Now, it's essential to acknowledge these challenges as we strive for positivity. Now, life can be tough and many are silently battling their own challenges. Trust me. Now, acknowledging struggles can foster empathy and understanding in our communities. My friends, it's okay to feel overwhelmed. Recognizing this is the first step towards healing. So today, my friends, let's acknowledge our struggles, because understanding them is the key to finding hope and positivity. We take a quick break, we pay some bills, and our conversation will continue.
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0: Welcome back, listeners. Let's talk practicing gratitude. And you know I'm a gratitude champion. I always encourage you to practice gratitude, because by practicing gratitude, it changed my entire life, my entire outlook and perspective on life. You see, gratitude can be a transformative practice, even amid struggles. How can we incorporate gratitude into our daily lives? My friends, keeping a gratitude journal can shift our focus from what's wrong to what's right. And let me tell you something. Most mornings, I jot down in my journal the things that I am grateful for. And because I start my morning appreciating the blessings that I have, the challenges seem minor, my friends. You see, acknowledging even the small blessings can foster a more positive outlook. Gratitude can help us appreciate the journey, not just the destination. So if it's one thing you take away from me today, my friends, is the importance of practicing gratitude. Trust me, it will change your life, because finding joy in small things can brighten even the darkest days. My friends, you're locked into the all-new City Song FM 97.5. I'm Kirk C. Tahal. 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Of course, I'm here with you Monday to Friday from 6 to 9 a.m. We take a quick break. We play some great music. And, of course, we pay some bills. We'll be right back.
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0: Welcome back, listeners. Let's talk taking small steps. Sometimes the journey feels overwhelming. How can we encourage ourselves to take small steps towards positivity? Now, it's important to break down larger goals into manageable steps to avoid feeling overwhelmed. And I want to encourage you, celebrate the small victories, because celebrating the small victories helps you build momentum and motivation. And I want you to focus on the present moment, because each step in your life counts. Take small steps, my friends. Every little effort adds up to big changes over time. Trust me, the more you know. We take a quick break. We'll be right back.
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0: 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Look out for our Napa Road Ready tip this morning. It comes to you at 7:30. We take a quick break. We'll be right back.
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1: 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My friends, the more you know. Of course, this Road Ready tip came to us compliments of very good friends at Napa, keeping Grenada ready for our roads. We take a quick break. We'll be right back with more.
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2: 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Let's talk the importance of self-care as it relates to being positive. Now, self-care is essential for maintaining positivity. 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Now, it's important to prioritize activities that bring you joy and relaxation. I want to encourage you to set aside time for self-reflection and rejuvenation. 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

0: Welcome back, listeners. Now, positivity can be contagious, and we can inspire others through positivity. And you're probably asking, well, how can we inspire others to embrace a positive mindset? You see, one of the first things you can do is share your positive experiences and lessons learned from struggles. Encourage others to engage in uplifting conversations and activities. And my friends, be a source of encouragement to others. Your words can uplift someone's day. Be a beacon of positivity. Strive to be a beacon of positivity. Because your light, my friends, can inspire others to shine brightly as well. We take a quick break. We'll be right back on the Kirk C. Tahal Morning Show. 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

0: Welcome back, listeners. Let's talk about learning from challenges. Now, every struggle teaches us something valuable. How can we shift our perspective to see challenges as opportunities for growth? Now, it's important to reflect on what each challenge has taught you about yourself. Think about it. Each challenge in your life has taught you something. Now, it's also important to embrace the idea that struggles can lead to resilience and wisdom. And share those struggles. Share those lessons. They may help others navigate their own challenges. Let's learn from challenges, my friends, because every obstacle is a stepping stone towards growth. And it's all about becoming better versions of ourselves every day. We take a quick break. 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
1: 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Let's talk embracing resilience. Now, resilience is a crucial skill when facing challenges. How can we cultivate resilience in our lives? Now, it's important to acknowledge your feelings, but don't let them define you. I'm going to say that again. Don't let your feelings define you. You must learn from setbacks. They often provide valuable lessons for growth. And I say this every single day. Surround yourself with supportive people who encourage resilience. Embrace resilience, my friends. Your ability to bounce back is a testament to your strength. Remember that. We take a quick break. 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

0: Welcome back, listeners. Of course, it's time for our quote of the day. Our quote this morning comes from an anonymous contributor, and it reads as follows. Every struggle is a stepping stone to strength. Embrace the challenges, for they are the seeds of your resilience and the foundation of your growth. I'm going to repeat that. Every struggle is a stepping stone to strength. Embrace the challenges, for they are the seeds of your resilience and the foundation of your growth. And that's our quote of the day, my friends. Be positive today. We take a quick break. We'll be right back.
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0: Welcome back, listeners. And finally this morning, let's talk about hope. How can we cultivate hope in our lives, especially during tough times? Now, hope is a powerful motivator. It can inspire action even in the darkest moments. I want to encourage you to visualize a brighter future and set goals to work towards it. My friends, cultivating hope can create a positive ripple effect in our communities. So let's hold on to hope, because believing in a brighter future fuels our journey through struggles. We've got to move forward with hope. We take a quick break. We'll be right back.
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0: Welcome back, folk, of course, and that wraps up today's show. I hope you've been inspired to carry that positivity with you throughout the rest of your week. 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I want to encourage you to keep the positive energy flowing. Until then, my friends, stay safe, stay kind, and keep smiling. Don't touch that dial. Up next is The Melting Pot with Arthur Hostin.
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Another day of the melting pot inside the City Song family. Hey, so my name is Arthur Wilson. I'll check you up until 12 o'clock today. Sit back, relax. You just heard the music of the Garrity Group, Sing Out My Soul to the Lord, on a Vintage Wednesday. And then we'll give you another one. I wouldn't tell you yet, but once you hear it, you will know it. Hey, good morning to you folks.

0: So you just heard the music of the Thunderbirds. So most people think that it's the same group, the Goretti group, but it's part of the album, but the Goretti group and the Thunderbirds, two different groups in there. So folks, we start you off nice and in a spiritual way, and we take you on. Music of Al Green, To Sir With Love.
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Folks, we want to thank Kirk Sitehal for starting us off this morning, and I do the rest. Like I said, my name is Arthur Houston. It's a Vintage Wednesdays, music from my era. I think I'm old. So we give you all your want to sow with love. Then Cat Stevens, Morning Has Broken. That gentleman Jim Reese, Welcome to My World. And Brooke Benton, It's Just a Matter of Time. Vintage Wednesday on the All New City Sound. Good morning to you wherever you are. Folks listening online and especially my folks here in Grenada, on the mainland, in Carrico and Pretty Martin. Good morning to you.

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2: But all over Grenada yesterday evening, and throughout the Caribbean for sure, parents and students are in jubilation with the results of whatever the result. I know there's CXC or whatever it was. Anyhow, let's not put myself in that. Congratulations to all those who secured passes in the exams. Different era. I'm not forcing my brain to remember the name. Hey, boy, let me say get the name in Chutan. Yesterday, CSEC. Oh boy, I knew it was GCE, then CXC. Things changing, boy. Anyhow, congratulations to all the young folks, and I know that hard work do pay, so that you will have time to rejoice for the next couple of days while you. Well, you might have plot and plan what you're doing next, because the school year is about to begin. Hey, I hope you open school in August. I remember when I was small, they say, you ain't going to school in August. And, anyhow, we can't say it again. You all went to school in August, right?

Well, you heard the Atlantic Star, Always, and Beatles, Let It Be. Folks, Vintage Wednesday. Coming up next, Kita Davis, back to back with Bobby Bear. I Am So Afraid of Losing You, and then Am I That Easy to Forget, followed by John Denver, Living on a Jet Plane.

0: moving along on a vintage Wednesday. First one after Carnival. Last week, I was too tired to even look at the radio station. So this is the first vintage Wednesdays post-Carnival. Everybody's winding down. I know someone's living on a jet plane today back to New York, getting ready for Labor Day on the Parkway. I stopped doing this since 2001. Yeah, 2001. Guys get too violent on the Parkway. I'm not going doing business. So guys, going back to New York, England, wherever you're going, safe trip back home, and looking forward to see you again for Spice Mass 2027.
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0: The music of Marty Robin coming up, El Paso. Vintage Wednesday on the all-new City Sound. Good morning to Karen out there at Patrick's and the entire staff at Patrick's and the Lagoon Road.

0: you.
1: We just heard the music of Yellow Man Blueberry Hill. Coming up next, changing the beat to run as we end up the first hour in the morning, Dennis Brown, the Crown Prince of Reggae. Should I?

giving you the music of yesteryear, those that cannot die. Our era was the best. I have no problems with the new ones, but we had a good old days, boy. Hi, Dennis Brown, Should I? Paris Hammond coming up next with Groovy Little Thing, and then to run it off, Gregory Isaac, the cool ruler, soon forward.

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6: Well, this is where we flip the script and we give you some vintage Kaiso, Calypso, Yatax. 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

following tune, ladies and gentlemen. Many, many people feel it is a classic. I like it, I love it, and I hope you enjoy it.

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Mommy nice, I giant, giant, what tea? Punkanani, punkanani, punkanani. Oh, Rupert! Look, child, look, Rupert. Rupert, Rupert, dog, I'm on the wrong side this morning. Rupert,

talking about the CSEC results for the Caribbean. It's a young lady out of Guyana in Tagore High School. I don't know which part of Guyana that is, but 26 grade ones and one grade two. What is she doing all these subjects? But how many subjects in the time, CC? In my mind, I keep asking people, why I know you should know as much as possible and be prolific in a lot of subjects. I think the amount to be ridiculous sometimes. Anyhow, is all the money? Is all the child? Who am I? Anyway, I was basking in the glory of my son and his master's degree 2 weeks ago. So do all the thing now. Anyhow, my son's birthday is coming up on the 23rd. So it's, it's party too. You'll never forget a party. If you want to come, you have to pay. Good morning to you folks. I know I'm joking. Hey, so we continue the music of Chuck Doss, Africa, Hollis Liverpool, Dr. Hollis Liverpool, Chuck Doss.

0: Thursday to discuss that with us, so he will give you much, much more information. We'll take a break and we'll be right back.
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1: Giving the music of yesteryear, King Shot Shot, talking about the great Vivian Richard. And then we have Chalked Us After with Dubai.

The man from Cherry Hill in St. George, Brother Valentino. Why did they do Life is a Stage and followed by Archie broke them up to end the second hour on the Vintage Wednesday All New City Sound 97.5 FM.

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3: Well, boy, earlier last week or this week, man, there's a video making the rounds on the internet. I don't take part in those things. I look, I read. I got about five or so in that video, which I already saw it on Facebook. So, a fast from the lands. Anyhow, man and woman business, rich in public domain, I'll consume it. I'm from Guava, I want to be in the know. From the lands. Good morning, dear folks. The music of the Lashing Dog, Man Like You. Take it with a pinch of salt, put it anywhere you want it. Man like

I must say good morning to my sister out in Barbados, Cyrilian and family. Good morning to you, the entire Thompson clan in Barbados. Good morning. All in our brothers and sisters in Barbados, no? Yeah, my father, Bajan. Good morning, Cyrilian.

What, you just heard the music of Slinger Francisco, Bang Bang Lulu, the Mighty Juke, Mistress Joseph. That's what they recently wedded. The ladies who like to show off the piece of shiny stuff on their finger. They've come up after that, coming up after that bomber, Joan and James. Dying, dying.

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1: Blast from the past. On the local scene, Reggie Charles, the old time, they're live from the Mardi Gras, trying to remember the year. And followed by Smokey, another live one from the Mardi Gras night in Grenada. Smokey, this life ain't easy.

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1: Coming up next, a man, Anthony Hendrickson, the all-rounder, talking baby. Well, all-rounder has connection in Fontenoy, in the byway, Royal Titus, and then people. I can, anyhow. But I know I dropped him there one time to meet the family, and he stayed there a couple hours and picked him up late the evening, so I know he's connected to them. Yeah. Good morning to you folks.

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King Austin Progress. That's one of the songs that's been rated one of the best. The funny thing about that song, if you may or may not know, this song was written by Winsford Joker Devines. This song was given to Sparrow, and Sparrow turned it down. And young King Austin, a young upcoming artist, took it. And that, the rest is history, as I said. It is rated as one of the best composed calypso of this century. King Austin Progress. Coming up next, King Obstinate, as we bring you down to the lunchtime period. Children Millie.

Well, folks, that's a wrap for me on a Vintage Wednesday. It was nice being with you. Coming up next, the music of Lord Slim Carnival Jam. But before I go, I gotta take myself out of here to make room for the song and for the lunchtime interlude and afternoon drive into drive time and reggae moods later on at 6 p.m. My name is Arthur Hosting. It was so nice being with you today. Vintage Wednesday, giving you the music of yesteryear. Hope that you enjoyed it and that you join me tomorrow for another edition of good music, entertainment, and information. I'm out of here.

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Yeah. And say great is John, great to be praised. 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Natural is the mystic, and the mystic is natural and natural. 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I want to scientific and the demonical thing, a natural thing on the earth. 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Mr. Prophet, I don't know. 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And a priest, a judgment. 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

judgment. Yo, you know, the mad vibes, Almighty God vibes, King Selassie, I know. 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

So now, brothers and sisters, friends, fans and family, I'd like to introduce some of my friends with me to sing the anthem of the century. The song that I'm talking about is called The Harder They Come, The Harder They Fall. Yeah.

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1: In a blind tasting test of 21 of the world's finest vodkas, which one did the New York Times declare the hands-down favorite? Smirnoff. Clearly, the world's number one vodka.
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